Put a smile on your face. 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It will soon pass, whatever it is. Don't worry, be happy.

0: that's good enough for now.
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2: 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That's not that funny.